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4: Here's Gananoque and the Thousand Islands 3-day forecast. Tonight, mainly cloudy with possible showers, low of 17. Tomorrow, we can expect showers to begin in the morning with a high of 23. And Tuesday, cloudy with a chance of showers, high of 25. I'm Alyssa Barash with Gananoque and the Thousand Islands Breaking and Local News.

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3: Here's Gananoque and the Thousand Islands 3-day forecast. Tonight, mainly cloudy with possible showers, low of 17. Tomorrow, we can expect showers to begin in the morning with a high of 23. And Tuesday, cloudy with a chance of showers, high of 25. I'm Alyssa Brush with Gananoque and the Thousand Islands Breaking and Local News.

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4: Here's Gananoque and the Thousand Islands 3-day forecast. Tonight, mainly cloudy with possible showers, low of 17. Tomorrow, we can expect showers to begin in the morning with a high of 23. And Tuesday, cloudy with a chance of showers, high of 25. I'm Alyssa Barash with Gananoque and the Thousand Islands Breaking and Local News.

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3: Here's Gananoque and the Thousand Islands 3-day forecast. Tonight, mainly cloudy with possible showers, low of 17. Tomorrow, we can expect showers to begin in the morning with a high of 23. And Tuesday, cloudy with a chance of showers, high of 25. I'm Alyssa Barash with Gananoque and the Thousand Islands Breaking and Local News.

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3: Here's Gannon Ockway in the Thousand Islands 3-day forecast. Today we'll have showers on and off throughout the day with a high of 23, feeling more like 29. Tonight showers will continue into the evening with a low of 18. Tomorrow we can also expect some showers with a high of 25. And Wednesday, more showers with a high of 26. I'm Melissa Brush with Gannon Ockway in the Thousand Islands Breaking and Local News.

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2: Here's Gananoque in the Thousand Islands 3-day forecast. Today we'll have showers on and off throughout the day with a high of 23, feeling more like 29. Tonight, showers will continue into the evening with a low of 18. Tomorrow, we can also expect some showers with a high of 25. And Wednesday, more showers with a high of 26. 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
1: weather. Here's Gananoque in the Thousand Islands 3-day forecast. Today we'll have showers on and off throughout the day with a high of 23, feeling more like 29. Tonight, showers will continue into the evening with a low of 18. Tomorrow, we can also expect some showers with a high of 25. And Wednesday, more showers with a high of 26. I'm Melissa Brush with Gananoque in the Thousand Islands Breaking and Local News.

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1: weather. Here's Gannon Ockway in the Thousand Islands 3-day forecast. Today we'll have showers on and off throughout the day with a high of 23, feeling more like 29. Tonight, showers will continue into the evening with a low of 18. Tomorrow, we can also expect some showers with a high of 25. And Wednesday, more showers with a high of 26. I'm Melissa Brush with Gannon Ockway in the Thousand Islands Breaking and Local News.

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2: weather. Here's Gannon Ockwe in the Thousand Islands 3-day forecast. Today we'll have showers on and off throughout the day with a high of 23, feeling more like 29. Tonight showers will continue into the evening with a low of 18. Tomorrow we can also expect some showers with a high of 25. And Wednesday, more showers with a high of 26. I'm Melissa Brush with Gannon Ockwe in the Thousand Islands Breaking and Local News.

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4: Here's Gananoque in the Thousand Islands 3-day forecast. Today we'll have showers on and off throughout the day with a high of 23, feeling more like 29. Tonight showers will continue into the evening with a low of 18. Tomorrow we can also expect some showers with a high of 25. And Wednesday more showers with a high of 26. I'm Melissa Brush with Gananoque in the Thousand Islands Breaking and Local News.

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1: Good morning. I'm Tim Baltz. A yellow advisory for heavy fog continues today with sun and cloud and a chance of showers later on and a high 23, but with humidity it will feel like 29. Here's what's happening in Gananoque in the Thousand Islands. Environment Canada has issued a yellow advisory for heavy fog in Gananoque in the Thousand Islands. Near zero visibility is expected with dense fog continuing into the morning. Motorists are warned travel could be hazardous and visibility may change. United Way leads in Grenville's 2026 Gord Brown Memorial Golf Tournament raised over $173,000 to support local programs and services. The event honored late MP Gord Brown and his commitment to community service. United Way's Melissa Hyman was thankful for the support from the Brown family.
2: Thank you to the Brown family for allowing us and empowering us to continue Gord's legacy. We are so proud to continue it. Knowing that Gord was a man known for bringing people together across our territories, regions.
1: Organizers thank sponsors, golfers, volunteers, donors, and partners for their support. Hockey guests included Alan McCauley, Chris Neal, Larry, and Mo Robinson. Town of Gananoque canceled a special planning advisory committee meeting scheduled for September the 1st. The meeting was to consider a deferred plan of subdivision. The town says outstanding information is still needed before its review can be completed. A new meeting date will be provided once the application is ready to proceed. The St. Lawrence District Medical Center is hosting its first charity golf tournament Thursday, September 24th at Smuggler's Glen Golf Club. Registration opens at 11:30 a.m. with a 1 p.m. shotgun start and dinner at 6:30 p.m. The four-player scramble includes golf, cards, and dinner. Corporate sponsorships are available. After 9 this morning, get the full local news rundown sent straight to your email. Sign up at GananoqueNow.ca. In sports, in the MLB, it was Toronto over Seattle 7-0. The Jays are now a game and a half back of the final wild card spot in the American League. To the CFL, it was Calgary over Hamilton 28-23. Saskatchewan got by Toronto 28-24. And BC beat Ottawa 45-24. And Ryan Preece won his first career NASCAR Cup Series race at the Daytona International Speedway over the weekend. I'm Tim Baltz with the news that keeps you connected to where you live. 401 traffic and weather together next on Gananoque and the Thousand Islands 99.9 MyFM.
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5: Well, good morning. Taking a first look at your drive. I just did first run through the traffic cameras all along the 401. Not seeing any live lane issues or slowdowns eastbound or westbound between Kingston and Cornwall. No issues northbound or southbound on the 416. We do have a fog advisory in effect. Fog quite heavy in spots, near visibility in some areas before fog burns off later this morning. We will start to see a bit of a sun and clouds, then cloud cover around noon. Slight chance of a late day shower with the high of 24, feeling like 29. Chance of showers this evening, definitely showers overnight, about 5 millimeters on the way with a low of 15. Showers with the possibility of thunderstorms tomorrow, 10 to 15 millimeters of rain expected with a high of 23. 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
1: Good morning. I'm Tim Baltz. Time for What's Good in Gananoque and the Thousand Islands, where we catch up with local newsmakers and people doing interesting things in the community.
2: Paddlers will be hitting the St. Lawrence River September 12th for the 6th annual Front Young Paddle Poker Run at Browns Bay. Leslie McPherson says advance registration is required.
3: 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And then once you register, you get a start time before the event. 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
2: Participants collect playing cards at docks along the route before returning to reveal their poker hands. 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Hear our full interview right now at GananoqueNow.ca. 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
8: Well, taking another look at your drive, I'm still not seeing any live lane issues. Eastbound or westbound on the 401 between Kingston and Cornwall. No issues northbound or southbound on the 416. However, you will find it a little slow going in areas dealing with some pretty heavy fog. We do have a fog advisory in effect. Some sections you're going to find close to zero visibility, so you're going to want to give yourself some extra time and take it easy. We will see a mix of sun and clouds once the fog dissipates, but that's not going to last. Cloud cover rolling in around lunchtime with a slight chance of a late afternoon shower. High of 24 is going to feel like 29. Slight chance of showers this evening. Showers definitely overnight. About 5 millimeters of rain expected with a low down to 15. Showers and thunderstorms tomorrow. 10 to 15 millimeters of rain on the way with a high of 23 feeling like 31. 401 traffic and weather together powered by Best of Kingston and Area. 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See the complete list at bestofkingstonarea.com. 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

0: 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Here's what's happening in Gananoque and the Thousand Islands.
1: Good morning. I'm Tim Baltz. Here's what's coming up over the next 48 hours. It's everything you need to know.
2: The Gananoque Legion will host cribbage this afternoon at 1. All skill levels are welcome to attend and learn the game. 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Just look for the Big Ten in the park. 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
7: Well, with this check on your drive, just seeing some pretty foggy areas with our fog advisory in effect. You're going to see reduced visibility close to zero in some areas, but I'm not seeing any live lane issues on the 401 eastbound or westbound between Cornwall and Kingston. No issues northbound or southbound on the 416. But again, with that fog, you're going to want to give yourself some extra time. Your forecast for today, we are looking at fog this morning dissipating. Then we're looking at the possibility of showers late in the day. High at 24, feeling like 29. Slight chance of showers this evening. Definitely showers overnight with about 5 millimeters on the way. Low down to 15. Showers and thunderstorms tomorrow. 10 to 15 millimeters of rain expected with a high of 23. 401 traffic and weather together, powered by Best of Kingston and Area. 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Your next update is coming up in minutes.

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1: Good morning. I'm Tim Baltz. A yellow advisory for heavy fog continues today with sun and cloud and a chance of showers later on at a high 23. With humidity, it will feel like 29. Here's what's happening in Gananoque in the Thousand Islands. A yellow advisory for heavy fog is in effect for Gananoque in the Thousand Islands. Locally dense fog is expected to persist this morning. Drivers should use caution as visibility could suddenly drop to near zero in some locations. A special planning advisory committee meeting planned for September the 1st in Gananoque has been canceled. The meeting was expected to consider a deferred plan of subdivision. The town says it cannot yet complete its review or make a recommendation. Further information in a future meeting date will be announced once outstanding information is received. The Frontenac Howe Islander County operated ferry will be out of service on Tuesday, September 1st for scheduled maintenance. The ferry is unavailable from 9:30 a.m. until 1 p.m. Travelers should plan accordingly and expect service to resume afterwards. Some Canadian websites displayed Lake Ontario as Lake America on Sunday, despite Google saying its map name change would only affect U.S. users. The change followed Google Maps' decision to rename the lake in line with a U.S. executive order. Hydro One, the LCBO, and a federal government map were among those affected. After 9 this morning, get the full local news rundown sent straight to your email. Sign up at GananoqueNow.ca. In sports in the MLB, it was Toronto over Seattle 7-0. The Jays are now a game and a half back of the final wild card spot in the American League. To the CFL, it was Calgary over Hamilton 28-23. Saskatchewan beat Toronto 28-24. And it was BC over Ottawa 45-24. And Ryan Preece won his first career NASCAR Cup Series race at the Daytona International Speedway over the weekend. I'm Tim Baltz with the news that keeps you connected to where you live. 401 traffic and weather together next on Gananoque and the Thousand Islands 99.9 MyFM.
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5: Well, taking another look at your drive, it is still just fog that is affecting your drive this morning. Not seeing any live lane issues, though, on the 401 eastbound or westbound between Kingston and Cornwall. No issues, live lane issues northbound or southbound on the 416, but fog is quite thick in spots. We do have a fog advisory in effect. Some areas seeing close to zero visibility, so that is slowing things down a bit. You need to give yourself some extra time this morning and your full headlight system on. We're going to see cloud cover this afternoon. Slight chance of a late day shower. High at 24. It's going to feel like 29. Slight chance of a shower this evening. Definitely showers overnight with 5 millimeters of rain on the way before morning. Low down to 15. Showers and thunderstorms tomorrow. 10 to 15 millimeters of rain expected with a high of 23, feeling like 31. 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Your next update is coming up in minutes.

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1: Good morning. I'm Tim Baltz. Time for What's Good in Gananoque and the Thousand Islands, where we catch up with local newsmakers and people doing interesting things in the community.
2: The 6th annual Front of Young Paddle Poker Run takes place September 12th at Browns Bay Beach along the Thousand Islands Parkway. Leslie McPherson explains how it works.
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7: With this check on your drive, it continues to be just fog that is slowing things down a little bit this morning. You're going to find a fog advisory in effect and fog very heavy in some spots, close to zero visibility. So you're going to want to give yourself some extra time. Make sure your full headlight system is on. Not seeing any live lane issues, though, on the 401 eastbound or westbound between Kingston and Cornwall. No issues on the 416, both northbound and southbound. Fog expected to dissipate as the morning goes along. We got a slight chance of late day showers today, with a high of 24, feeling like 29. Showers overnight tonight, about 5 millimeters on the way with a low down to 15. And showers and thunderstorms through the day tomorrow, 10 to 15 millimeters of rain expected with a high of 23, feeling like 31. 401 traffic and weather together, powered by Best of Kingston and Area. 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Your next update is coming up in minutes.

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0: with Jamie and Lorena. 99.9 MyFM. Here's what's happening in Gananoque and the Thousand Islands.
1: Good morning. I'm Tim Baltz. Here's what's coming up over the next 48 hours. It's everything you need to know.
2: The Gananoque Legion will host cribbage this afternoon at 1. 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Just look for the Big Ten in the park. Gananoque Horticultural Society will hold a month-long event celebrating colorful annuals in bloom beginning tomorrow at the Gananoque Horticultural Society Park at 21 Main Street in Gananoque. 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
6: Well, we're still just dealing with a fog this morning as we have a fog advisory in effect, slowing things down on both the 401 and the 416 in areas where you could see visibility reduced to close to zero. Make sure you have your full headlight system on and give yourself some extra time. There are no live lane issues, though, right now, eastbound or westbound on the 401 between Kingston and Cornwall. No live lane issues either on the 416. Your forecast for today, we are looking at cloud cover rolling in this afternoon. A slight chance of a late day shower, high at 24, is going to feel like 29. Slight chance of showers this evening. We'll definitely see showers beginning overnight with 5 millimeters of rain expected with a low down to 15. Showers with the possibility of thunderstorms tomorrow, 10 to 15 millimeters of rain on the way with a high at 23 that will feel like 31. 401 traffic and weather together, powered by Best of Kingston and Area. 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
1: Good morning. I'm Tim Baltz. A yellow advisory for heavy fog continues today with sunny and cloud and a chance of showers later on at a high 23, but with humidity it will feel like 29. Here's what's happening in Gananoque in the Thousand Islands. Environment Canada has issued a yellow advisory for heavy fog in Gananoque in the Thousand Islands. Near zero visibility is expected with dense fog continuing into the morning. Motorists are warned travel could be hazardous and visibility may change. United Way leads in Grenville's 2026 Gord Brown Memorial Golf Tournament raised over $173,000 to support local programs and services. The event honored late MP Gord Brown and his commitment to community service. United Way's Melissa Hyman was thankful for the support from the Brown family.
2: Thank you to the Brown family for allowing us and empowering us to continue Gord's legacy. We are so proud to continue it, knowing that Gord was a man known for bringing people together across our territories, regions.
1: Organizers thank sponsors, golfers, volunteers, donors, and partners for their support. Hockey guests included Alan McCauley, Chris Neal, Larry, and Mo Robinson. Town of Gananoque canceled a special planning advisory committee meeting scheduled for September the 1st. The meeting was to consider a deferred plan of subdivision. The town says outstanding information is still needed before its review can be completed. A new meeting date will be provided once the application is ready to proceed. The St. Lawrence District Medical Center is hosting its first charity golf tournament Thursday, September 24th at Smuggler's Glen Golf Club. Registration opens at 11:30 a.m. with a 1 p.m. shotgun start and dinner at 6:30 p.m. The four-player scramble includes golf, cards, and dinner. Corporate sponsorships are available. After 9 this morning, get the full local news rundown sent straight to your email. Sign up at GananoqueNow.ca. In sports in the MLB, it was Toronto over Seattle 7-0. The Jays are now a game and a half back of the final wild card spot in the American League. To the CFL, it was Calgary over Hamilton 28-23. Saskatchewan got by Toronto 28-24. And BC beat Ottawa 45-24. And Ryan Preece won his first career NASCAR Cup Series race at the Daytona International Speedway over the weekend. I'm Tim Baltz with the news that keeps you connected to where you live. 401 traffic and weather together next on Gananoque and the Thousand Islands 99.9 MyFM.
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7: We're still going to find it really foggy in some areas as our fog advisory does remain in effect, although right now not causing any live lane issues on the 401 between Kingston and Cornwall. No live lane issues on the 416 northbound or southbound. But again, you will find it slow in spots through that heavy fog. Make sure your full headlight system is on and you give yourself a little bit of extra time this morning. Your forecast for today, we are looking at cloud cover rolling in around lunchtime. Could see a shower late this afternoon with a high of 24, feeling like 29 with the Humidex. Showers expected overnight tonight, about 5 millimeters on the way with a low to 15. And tomorrow, more showers on the way with a possibility of thunderstorms. 10 to 15 millimeters of rain expected tomorrow with the high of 23, feeling like 31. 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
1: Good morning. I'm Tim Baltz. Time for What's Good in Gananoque and the Thousand Islands, where we catch up with local newsmakers and people doing interesting things in the community.
2: Paddlers will be hitting the St. Lawrence River September 12th for the 6th annual Front Young Paddle Poker Run at Browns Bay. Leslie McPherson says advance registration is required.
3: 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So a kayak, a canoe, and just get ready to have some fun.
2: 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Hear our full interview right now at GananoqueNow.ca. In the newsroom, I'm Emily Chapwood.
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8: Well, although it remains a problem-free drive on the 401 eastbound and westbound between Kingston and Cornwall, as well as the 416 both northbound and southbound, you're still going to find fog pretty heavy in some spots with our fog advisory still in effect. Some areas pretty close to zero visibility. So give yourself some extra time this morning and make sure your full headlight system is on. Fog dissipating as the morning goes along. We're going to see a slight chance of showers late this afternoon. High at 24, feeling like 29. Slight chance of showers this evening. Definite showers overnight with about 5 millimeters expected, with the low down to 15. Showers with the possibility of thunderstorms tomorrow. Another 10 to 15 millimeters of rain on the way with a high of 23, feeling like 31. 401 traffic and weather together, powered by Best of Kingston and Area. 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Your next update is coming up in minutes.

0: 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Here's what's happening in Gananoque and the Thousand Islands.
1: Good morning. I'm Tim Baltz. Here's what's coming up over the next 48 hours. It's everything you need to know.
2: The Gananoque Legion will host cribbage this afternoon at 1. 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Just look for the Big Ten in the park. 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
5: With this final check on your drive, I'm still not seeing any live lane issues eastbound or westbound on the 401 between Kingston and Cornwall. No live lane issues northbound or southbound on the 416. However, we do still have our fog advisory in effect. Fog lifting in some areas, but others reduced visibility is significant at this point. Give yourself some extra time as you're heading out this morning and make sure your full headlight system is on. Your forecast for today, we're looking at cloud cover rolling in, a slight chance of a late afternoon shower with a high of 24. Feeling like 29. Chance of showers this evening, definitely showers overnight with 5 millimeters of rain expected, low down to 15. And tomorrow looks like showers through the day with the possibility of thunderstorms, 10 to 15 more millimeters of rain expected with a high of 23, feeling like 31. 401 traffic and weather together, powered by Best of Kingston and Area. Top local businesses as voted by you. See the complete list at bestofkingstonarea.com. Stay on time and up to date with 401 traffic and weather together this afternoon starting at 4.

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1: Good morning. I'm Tim Baltz. A yellow advisory for heavy fog continues today with sun and cloud and a chance of showers later on at a high 23. With humidity, it will feel like 29. Here's what's happening in Gananoque and the Thousand Islands. A yellow advisory for heavy fog is in effect for Gananoque and the Thousand Islands. Locally dense fog is expected to persist this morning. Drivers should use caution as visibility could suddenly drop to near zero in some locations. A special planning advisory committee meeting planned for September the 1st in Gananoque has been canceled. The meeting was expected to consider a deferred plan of subdivision. The town says it cannot yet complete its review or make a recommendation. Further information in a future meeting date will be announced once outstanding information is received. The Frontenac Howe Islander County operated ferry will be out of service on Tuesday, September 1st for scheduled maintenance. The ferry is unavailable from 9:30 a.m. until 1 p.m. Travelers should plan accordingly and expect service to resume afterwards. Some Canadian websites displayed Lake Ontario as Lake America on Sunday, despite Google saying its map name change would only affect U.S. users. The change followed Google Maps' decision to rename the lake in line with a U.S. executive order. Hydro One, the LCBO, and a federal government map were among those affected. After 9 this morning, get the full local news rundown sent straight to your email. Sign up at GananoqueNow.ca. In sports in the MLB, it was Toronto over Seattle 7-0. The Jays are now a game and a half back of the final wildcard spot in the American League. To the CFL, it was Calgary over Hamilton 28-23. Saskatchewan beat Toronto 28-24. And it was BC over Ottawa 45-24. And Ryan Preece won his first career NASCAR Cup Series race at the Daytona International Speedway over the weekend. I'm Tim Baltz with the news that keeps you connected to where you live. 401 traffic and weather together next on Gananoque and the Thousand Islands 99.9 My FM.
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1: Here's Gananoque in the Thousand Islands 3-day forecast from the MyFM Weather Center. Yellow fog advisory remains in place by Environment Canada as we will see sun and cloud and a chance of showers today, but the fog should go away later on with a high 23 and with humidity it will feel like 29. Showers and a possible overnight thunderstorm with 10 to 15 millimeters of rainfall expected and a low of 18. Tuesday, cloudy with a chance of showers in the morning, high 25. With humidity it will feel like 33. Wednesday, cloudy with a chance of showers and a high of 26 degrees. The UV index for Gananoque in the Thousand Islands is a high 7. 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
1: Good morning. I'm Tim Baltz. Time for What's Good in Gananoque and the Thousand Islands, where we catch up with local newsmakers and people doing interesting things in the community.
2: The 6th annual Front of Young Paddle Poker Run takes place September 12th at Browns Bay Beach along the Thousand Islands Parkway. Leslie McPherson explains how it works.
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1: Here's Gananoque in the Thousand Islands 3-day forecast from the MyFM Weather Center. Yellow fog advisory remains in place by Environment Canada as we will see sun and cloud and a chance of showers today, but the fog should go away later on with a high 23, and with humidity it will feel like 29. Showers and a possible overnight thunderstorm with 10 to 15 millimeters of rainfall expected and a low of 18. Tuesday, cloudy with a chance of showers in the morning, high 25. With humidity it will feel like 33. Wednesday, cloudy with a chance of showers and a high of 26 degrees. The UV index for Gananoque in the Thousand Islands is a high 7. 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

0: 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Here's what's happening in Gananoque and the Thousand Islands.
1: Good morning. I'm Tim Baltz. Here's what's coming up over the next 48 hours. It's everything you need to know.
2: The Gananoque Legion will host cribbage this afternoon at 1. All skill levels are welcome to attend and learn the game. 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Just look for the Big Ten in the park. 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
1: weather. Here's Gananoque in the Thousand Islands 3-day forecast from the My FM Weather Center. Yellow fog advisory remains in place by Environment Canada as we will see sun and cloud and a chance of showers today, but the fog should go away later on with a high 23, and with humidity it will feel like 29. Showers and a possible overnight thunderstorm with 10 to 15 millimeters of rainfall expected and a low of 18. Tuesday, cloudy with a chance of showers in the morning, high 25. With humidity, it will feel like 33. Wednesday, cloudy with a chance of showers and a high of 26 degrees. The UV index for Gananoque in the Thousand Islands is a high 7. 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
1: United Way leads in Grenville's 2026 Gord Brown Memorial Golf Tournament raised over $173,000 to support local programs and services. 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
1: Here's Gananoque in the Thousand Islands 3-day forecast from the MyFM Weather Center. Sun and cloud today with a chance of showers near noon and a high 23. With humidity, it will feel like 29. Showers and a possible overnight thunderstorm with 10 to 15 millimeters of rainfall expected and a low of 18. Tuesday, cloudy with a chance of showers in the morning and a high 25. With humidity, it will feel like 33. Wednesday, cloudy with a chance of showers and a high of 26 degrees. The UV index for Gananoque and the Thousand Islands is a high 7. 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

0: There were a whole bunch of movies, just the run times were too long for a single VHS tape. So, Titanic, the double tape it was, about to be knocked off that top five list by Spider-Man Brand New Day. And I haven't even seen it. That's another $13 or whatever they could add to that pile. Maybe I'll go rent Titanic to try to tip the scales back a little bit.
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0: You know what always gets me when the months roll over? I always forget that the bank's going to just take like $18 away from me because the month rolled over, because they let me have access to my money. I never budget for that. And in the next hour, an origin story we never knew we needed. Stick around, it'll be a hoot.

0: Drake and Hold On, We're Coming Home. And before that, Sheryl Crow and Soak Up the Sun on National Eat Outside Day. Adam Weeks here with you. Wasps and wind keep me from the patios, but maybe as the seasons change, at least we won't have to battle the heat if you want to sit under an umbrella and enjoy a beverage or a meal. One place people tend to do that is a little restaurant called Hooters. I've never been to a Hooters. As a boy, it seemed like this magical, mystical place you only drove by or heard about. We'd all snicker about it in the classroom. Eventually, I saw representations of it on TV. People would eat there. You get the idea of the Hooters restaurant chain. Well, a film based on the founding of the Hooters restaurant chain is in development right now. It's actually being done independently, produced by the chain's original founding partners. It follows Ted and Lenny, two small-town Iowa friends who accidentally build a national restaurant empire while facing pressure from the federal government. Apparently, there's a lot of drama, but a lot of heart and fun, too. The perfect combo of a hilarious buddy comedy and an inspiring biopic. I'm sure we'll all be quite inspired by the story of the Hooters restaurant chain. They're filming at the original Hooters. They're filming in November at the Tampa Clearwater area where the original Hooters opened in 1983. See, now you know more about Hooters than you ever thought possible, and you haven't even seen the movie yet.
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1: The town of Gananoque has canceled a special planning advisory committee meeting. It's scheduled for September the 1st. The Frontenac Howe Island Ferry will be out of service on Tuesday, September 1st for scheduled maintenance. The St. Lawrence District Medical Center is hosting its first charity golf tournament Thursday, September 24th at Smuggler's Glen Golf Club. 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
1: Here's Gananoque in the Thousand Islands 3-day forecast from the MyFM Weather Center. Sun and cloud today with a chance of showers near noon and a high 23. With humidity, it will feel like 29. Showers and a possible overnight thunderstorm with 10 to 15 millimeters of rainfall expected and a low of 18. Tuesday, cloudy with a chance of showers in the morning and a high 25. With humidity, it will feel like 33. Wednesday, cloudy with a chance of showers and a high of 26 degrees. The UV index for Gananoque in the Thousand Islands is a high 7. 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
0: Wrapped up on a Monday morning. I'll be back in tomorrow for the first day of September 2026. Hard to believe. We'll take things over to the MyFM news desk for a look at news, sports, and weather as soon as we hit 12 o'clock and then into the final afternoon of August. My

0: 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Here's what's happening in Gananoque and the Thousand Islands.
1: Good afternoon. Sun and cloud with a chance of showers today and a high 23. With humidity, it will feel like 29. I'm Tim Baltz. Gananoque Seniors Association will hold registration for its fall 2026 programs on September the 1st from 10 a.m. until 2 p.m. at St. Andrew's Church Hall. Participants must be association members, with annual membership costing $35. Most classes will take place at the church hall. Organizers say refunds are generally not available, although exceptions may be considered in special circumstances. Golfers can support local health care while enjoying a day on the links at the St. Lawrence District Medical Center's first ever charity tournament. The event is September 24th at Smuggler's Glen Golf Club, featuring a four-player scramble, 1 p.m. shotgun start, and 6:30 p.m. dinner. Registration opens at 11:30 a.m. with sponsorship opportunities available. Joelstone Beach in Gananoque is back open after previously being placed in the red category by public health officials due to elevated E. coli levels. The beach at 135 Water Street is now available for swimming and recreation. Splash Pad is also open from 8 a.m. until 8 p.m. And as you heard on MyFM in the morning with Jamie and Lorena, the 6th annual Front of Young Paddle Poker Run takes place September the 12th at Browns Bay Beach along the Thousand Islands Parkway. Leslie McPherson explains how it works.
2: Essentially, paddlers sign up and paddle on the St. Lawrence River. They pick up a playing card at different docks along the paddle route, and they bring their cards back to present what we hope is the best poker hand.
1: Registration is required online, and there are great prizes up for grabs as well. Non-paddlers are welcome to attend between 8 a.m. and noon to cheer on participants. In sports, Toronto is inching closer to a playoff spot. The Blue Jays blank Seattle 7-0 and are now just a game and a half back of the final American League wildcard spot. In the CFL, it was a busy one over the weekend. Calgary beat Hamilton 28-23. Saskatchewan slipped past Toronto 28-24. And BC handled Ottawa 45-24. I'm Tim Baltz with the news that keeps you connected to where you live. Gananoque and Thousand Islands, three-day weather next.
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1: Here's Gananoque in the Thousand Islands 3-day forecast from the MyFM Weather Center. Cloudy with a chance of showers today and dissipating fog with a high 23, and with humidity it will feel like 29. Showers and a possible overnight thunderstorm, 10 to 15 millimeters of rainfall expected with a low of 18. On Tuesday, cloudy with a chance of showers in the morning, high 25. With humidity, it will feel like 33. Wednesday, cloudy with a chance of showers and a high of 26 degrees. I'm Tim Baltz with Gananoque in the Thousand Islands Breaking and Local News.

0: FM, it's Emily. Well, anyone else starting to get that cold that's been going around? I know it's been sweeping offices, and just in time, back to school time now, so kids are going to be getting colds as well. So on the way, we are going to chat about some cold preventatives, what we can tell our kids so we can try and fight this illness, and also hopefully prevent your household from getting this illness. That's all on the way here on MyFM.
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0: MyFM, it's Emily. Well, there's been a cold going around, and now with back to school here, that also means that kids are going to be getting sick as well. It always happens when it's back to school time. So how can you help prevent that? Well, it is making sure we're teaching our kids to wash their hands more frequently. Also, too, making sure that they aren't sharing things that you wouldn't want them to share. Of course, we want to share toys, but not sharing water bottles, straws, food, especially items that are personal items or things that they would be putting their mouth on. Another item, too, to help teach our kids as well is sanitizing their hands as well. If they cough or sneeze, to do so in their elbow, not in their hands. And there's some weird tips and tricks, though, if you're already like me and catching this cold already. There's some tips that we can do to help get rid of it faster. We're going to get into that on the way. And if you have your own tips, let me know. 855-WIN-MY-FM.
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7: Here's Gannon Aquay in the Thousand Islands 3-day forecast from the MyFM Weather Center. Cloudy with a chance of showers today and dissipating fog with a high 23, and with humidity it will feel like 29. Showers and a possible overnight thunderstorm, 10 to 15 millimeters of rainfall expected with a low of 18. On Tuesday, cloudy with a chance of showers in the morning, high 25. With humidity, it will feel like 33. Wednesday, cloudy with a chance of showers and a high of 26 degrees. I'm Tim Baltz with Gannon Aquay in the Thousand Islands Breaking and Local News.
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1: The Gananoque Seniors Association will hold registration for its fall 2026 programs on September the 1st from 10 a.m. until 2 p.m. at St. Andrew's Church Hall. Joel Stone Beach in Gananoque is back open after previously being placed in the red category by public health officials due to elevated E. coli levels. The St. Lawrence District Medical Center is hosting its first charity golf tournament Thursday, September 24th at Smugglers Glen Golf Club. 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
1: My FM weather. Here's Gananoque in the Thousand Islands 3-day forecast from the MyFM Weather Center. Cloudy with a chance of showers today and dissipating fog with a high 23, and with humidity it will feel like 29. Showers and a possible overnight thunderstorm, 10 to 15 millimeters of rainfall expected with a low of 18. On Tuesday, cloudy with a chance of showers in the morning, high 25. With humidity, it will feel like 33. Wednesday, cloudy with a chance of showers and a high of 26 degrees. I'm Tim Baltz with Gananoque and the Thousand Islands Breaking and Local News.

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0: My FM, it is Emily. Well, did you know that there's actually some myths when it comes to back to school and shoes? Well, the CEO of the Canadian children's footwear company, Stones, says after more than 20 years in the industry, she says parents should focus less on getting extra life from shoes and more on the proper fit, flexibility, and movement. One common myth is a habit of buying shoes that are a full size or two bigger, hoping that your children will grow into them. She says too much extra room can affect how a kid walks, runs, and balances. So parents should also count on children to announce when shoes are becoming too tight. They won't just wear them, I find, Will said, adding parents should regularly check on how much room remains in the shoes with growing toes. Another myth also is more cushioning automatically means healthier shoes. She says young children benefit from being able to feel the ground as they develop balance, conditioning, and foot strength. So flexibility also matters, saying that kids' shoes should bend naturally where the foot itself flexes rather than remain stiff. So if you are still looking for those shoes, keep those things in mind. I mean, an expert said it after all. Coming up, more MyFM music.
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1: Here's Gananoque in the Thousand Islands 3-day forecast from the MyFM Weather Center. Cloudy with a chance of showers today and dissipating fog with a high 23, and with humidity it will feel like 29. Showers and a possible overnight thunderstorm, 10 to 15 millimeters of rainfall expected with a low of 18. On Tuesday, cloudy with a chance of showers in the morning, high 25. With humidity, it will feel like 33. Wednesday, cloudy with a chance of showers and a high of 26 degrees. I'm Tim Baltz with Gananoque and the Thousand Islands Breaking and Local News. 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
1: 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Back again at noon. 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
1: The Gananoque Seniors Association will hold registration for its fall 2026 programs on September the 1st from 10 a.m. until 2 p.m. at St. Andrew's Church Hall. Joel Stone Beach in Gananoque is back open after previously being placed in the red category by public health officials due to elevated E. coli levels. The St. Lawrence District Medical Center is hosting its first charity golf tournament Thursday, September 24th at Smugglers Glen Golf Club. 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
1: Here's Gananoque in the Thousand Islands 3-day forecast from the MyFM Weather Center. Cloudy with a chance of showers today and dissipating fog with a high 23 and wind humidity it will feel like 29. Showers and a possible overnight thunderstorm, 10 to 15 millimeters of rainfall expected with a low of 18. On Tuesday, cloudy with a chance of showers in the morning, high 25 with humidity it will feel like 33. Wednesday, cloudy with a chance of showers and a high of 26 degrees. I'm Tim Baltz with Gananoque in the Thousand Islands Breaking and Local News.

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0: 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Here's what's happening in Gananoque and the Thousand Islands.
1: Good afternoon, I'm Emily Chatwood. Showers beginning this evening with risk of a thunderstorm overnight, down to a low of 18. Here's what's happening in Gananoque and the Thousand Islands. Good news for beachgoers in Gananoque, as Joel Stone Beach has reopened following elevated E. coli levels. The beach on Water Street is ready for visitors to enjoy. The splash pad operates daily from 8 a.m. to 8 p.m., with washrooms open until 11 p.m. Ferry service to Howe Island will be temporarily unavailable tomorrow. The Frontenac Howe Islander will be out of service from 9:30 a.m. to 1 p.m. for maintenance. Residents and visitors are asked to plan their travel accordingly. A special planning advisory meeting planned for tomorrow in Gananoque has been canceled. The meeting was expected to consider a deferred plan for a subdivision. The town says it cannot yet complete its review or make a recommendation. Further information and a future meeting date will be announced once outstanding information is received. Paddlers will hit the St. Lawrence River September 12th for the 6th annual Friend of Young Paddle Poker Run at Browns Bay Beach. Leslie McPherson says advance registration is required.
2: So registration is happening online, and then once you register, you get a start time before the event. Show up at that time, bring your own river appropriate paddle craft, so a kayak, a canoe, and just get ready to have some fun.
1: Participants collect playing cards at docks along the route before returning to reveal their poker hands. There'll be great prizes up for grabs, and spectators can attend from 8 a.m. to noon. In sports, it's an off day for the Toronto Blue Jays as they head to Cleveland for a crucial three-game series tomorrow. They are 1.5 games back of the Guardians for the third wildcard playoff spot. I'm Emily Chatwood with the news that keeps you connected to where you live. 401 Traffic and Weather together next on 99.9 MyFM.
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6: The 401 is looking good today. Traffic is moving steady in both directions between Kingston and Cornwall, with no delays through Gananoque or Brockville, and the 416 moving well too. Cloudy with showers tonight at a low of 15. Tuesday, showers ending in the afternoon. Then cloudy, a chance of showers and the risk of a thunderstorm, a high of 23, humidex 31. Wednesday, cloudy, a chance of showers and a high of 26. And Thursday, cloudy, a chance of showers and a high of 23. 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

0: My Fam in the Afternoon. It's Wendy and Keith. And what came first, the chicken or the egg?
1: Gotta be the egg.
0: Gotta be the egg. Well, thought we finally had an answer where, you know, experts say, but turns out that experts are disagreeing on this one.
1: First of all, there are so many things going on in the world. Also, who is a chicken expert?
0: There are many chicken experts, I find.
1: You don't you think find. So? How many chicken experts have you come across?
0: I feel like there's a lot. You have to be a chicken expert to be, like, even like vets, when like you have like chicken vets.
1: There's only one expert on chickens, and that's Colonel Sanders.
0: Wow, that's a mean statement. Mm-hmm. Well, anyway, I thought I finally cracked the code until I went to confirm and do, you know, research as one does. And then I found that experts conflicted. So we still don't have the answer. One expert says that the chicken came first because of a protein called ovocladin-17, not sure if I got that right, OC-17 for short, we'll go with that. So it's an important role in eggshell formation by helping calcium crystallize into the hard shell. So this protein is produced by chickens, so that means that the formation of a modern chicken egg depends on the chicken itself.
1: The riveting stuff.
0: I don't know. I'm not the expert. Something like that. Something like that. But then when I Google AI it, it says the egg.
1: Oh, there's a good idea. That's where you're going to get the best results.
0: Yeah. So to answer your question, the chicken or the egg, well, it's up to your discretion.
1: Let me get the Colonel on the phone.
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1: Oh, hi there. It's Colonel Sanders.
0: Oh, no, Colonel. I feel like you're calling because of the chicken and the egg debate, so I'm a little nervous.
1: Now, let me turn down my car radio so I can talk to you properly here. There's only one answer to the question of what came first, the chicken or the egg.
0: Well,
1: everybody knows that it's the egg. The egg came first. Couldn't be no chicken running around before an egg came along to birth that chicken.
0: But what do you think laid the chicken egg?
1: Don't worry about that. It's all just a big conspiracy from Big Chicken. They don't want you to know that the egg came first. As somebody who's put together a very special recipe over the years, it was the egg that came first.
0: I feel like in terms of like birthing chickens and bringing chickens into this world, you are the opposite. So I feel like it's the opposite of what you say.
1: Can I be honest with you for a second here? I'm going to have to whisper. Because the big egg people have me hostage. They're holding me captive and making me tell lies. It's the chicken that came first.
0: I'm worried for your safety.
1: You should be. Help.
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11: If you're heading along the 401, it's a smooth drive between Kingston and Cornwall. Eastbound and westbound traffic is moving along without problems through Gananoque and Brockville, and the 416 is also clear. Cloudy with showers tonight at a low of 15. Tuesday, showers ending in the afternoon. Then cloudy, a chance of showers and the risk of a thunderstorm. A high of 23, humid X 31. Wednesday, cloudy, a chance of showers and a high of 26. And Thursday, cloudy, a chance of showers and a high of 23. 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
1: You didn't like that?
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5: No concerns on the 401. It's running smoothly between Kingston and Cornwall. Seeing steady traffic through Gananoque and Brockville. And the 416 is also problem-free. Cloudy with showers tonight at a low of 15. Tuesday, showers ending in the afternoon. Then cloudy, a chance of showers and the risk of a thunderstorm. A high of 23, humid X 31. Wednesday, cloudy, a chance of showers and a high of 26. And Thursday, cloudy, a chance of showers and a high of 23. 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

0: 5 o'clock. Here's what's happening in Gananoque and the Thousand Islands.
1: Good afternoon, I'm Emily Chatwood. Cloudy with a chance of showers tonight, down to a low of 18. Here's what's happening in Gananoque and the Thousand Islands. Ferry service to Howe Island will be temporarily unavailable tomorrow. The Frontenac Howe Islander will be out of service from 9:30 a.m. to 1 p.m. for maintenance. Residents and visitors are asked to plan their travel accordingly. The town of Gananoque has canceled a special planning advisory committee meeting scheduled for tomorrow. The meeting was to consider a deferred plan of subdivision. The town says outstanding information is still needed before its review can be completed. A new meeting date will be provided once the application is ready to proceed. Golfers can support local healthcare while enjoying a day at the links at the St. Lawrence District Medical Center's first charity golf tournament. The event will take place September 24th at Smuggler's Glen Golf Course, featuring a four-player scramble, 1 p.m. shotgun start, and 6:30 dinner. Registration opens at 11:30 a.m. with sponsorship opportunities available. Registration for Fall 2026 programs offered by the Gananoque Seniors Association takes place tomorrow from 10 a.m. to 2 p.m. at St. Andrew's Church Hall. Membership is required to participate and costs $35 per year. Information on instructors, classes, and special events is available through the association's Facebook page or by contacting the group directly. In sports, it's an off day for the Blue Jays as they head to Cleveland for a crucial three-game series tomorrow. They are 1.5 game back of the Guardian for the third wildcard playoff spot. And it was a busy weekend in the CFL. Calgary beat Hamilton 28-23, Saskatchewan slipped past Toronto 28-24, and BC handled Ottawa 45-24. I'm Emily Chatwood with the news that keeps you connected to where you live. Your 401 traffic and weather together next on 99.9 MyFM.
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5: U.S. stocks pulled back today, closing a winning month on a down note as escalating military conflicts between the U.S. and Iran drove oil prices higher, compounding inflation fears stoked by Fed Chairman Kevin Warsh's recent hawkish interest rate warnings. The S&P TSX Composite Index dropped 283 points today to finish the day at 36,270. The NASDAQ also fell 31 points to 26,370. The Dow saw the biggest dip, 374 points to 53,185. Commodity markets, spot price of gold went down $32 to $4,497 US. Crude oil prices were up $2.50 to $85.98 US a barrel. And the Canadian dollar is currently trading at 72.11 cents US. 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
8: A trouble-free drive on the 401. Traffic is moving well in both directions between Kingston and Cornwall, with no problems reported through Gananoque and Brockville, and the 416 is also clear. Cloudy with showers tonight at a low of 15. Tuesday, showers ending in the afternoon. Then cloudy, a chance of showers and the risk of a thunderstorm. A high of 23, humidex 31. Wednesday, cloudy, a chance of showers and a high of 26. And Thursday, cloudy, a chance of showers and a high of 23. 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

0: My Fam in the Afternoon. It's Wendy and Keith, and I made a bold statement when you weren't here just a couple of days ago, and I feel like I need to have the gumption, using our word of the day in here, the gumption to say it to your face.
1: All right, so you've been bad-mouthing me. This is no secret to me. You do it all the time when I'm not around. So what is it? What
0: you not say? Bad-mouthing you, of course. I would never say anything bad about my best friend forever.
1: Mm-hmm.
0: It's more so like pumping myself up, hyping myself up so you can't bring me down. So apparently there's a new study that says that losing your keys daily might actually be a sign that you're a creative genius. I know you always mock me because I never have my keys and blah, blah, blah. I always have to borrow yours. But actually, it's a sign that I am a genius.
1: And why?
0: Because it just means that you're more creative and you're so focused on, you know, other high creativity tasks and ideas and imaginative thoughts that you just don't focus on, you know, simple things like where are your keys?
1: I saw you cutting out pictures that you printed off with a pair of the left-handed scissors when I got in here.
0: Wait, there's left-handed and right-handed? I thought they were all the same.
1: This isn't good.
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0: My Fab in the Afternoon, it's Wendy and Keith, and I told everyone the truth about you not being here for a couple of days last week. I said that you abandoned us for the Wiggles.
1: Yeah, I did. I took my kids to see the Wiggles, big fans in my house, and they were great. It was like the day after Dolly Parton passed away, and they recorded a song with her on their last country album. So they played it, and it was pretty emotional, honestly, which you don't really expect at a Wiggles show, but they did great. I loved it.
0: Oh, that's actually very thoughtful. I guess I can't.
1: No, go ahead and trash talk me now. This is going to be a good
0: look
1: for you.
0: I know. No, I can't. Okay. Well, thanks for coming back to us after what was, I'm sure, an emotional, very, very memorable moment.
1: Yep. I spent my weekend crying in a ball on the floor. Thanks for asking.
0: Well, I'm glad that you made it back today, and we are happy to have you back here on MyFM.
1: Thank you.
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0: 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Here's what's happening in Gananoque and the Thousand Islands.
1: Good afternoon, I'm Emily Chatwood. Showers beginning this evening with risk of a thunderstorm overnight, down to a low of 18. Here's what's happening in Gananoque and the Thousand Islands. Good news for beachgoers in Gananoque, as Joelstone Beach has reopened following elevated E. coli levels. The beach on Water Street is ready for visitors to enjoy. The splash pad operates daily from 8 a.m. to 8 p.m., with restrooms open until 11 p.m. Ferry service to Howe Island will be temporarily unavailable tomorrow. The Frontenac Howe Islander will be out of service from 9:30 a.m. to 1 p.m. for maintenance. Residents and visitors are asked to plan their travel accordingly. A special planning advisory meeting planned for tomorrow in Gananoque has been canceled. The meeting was expected to consider a deferred plan for a subdivision. The town says it cannot yet complete its review or make a recommendation. Further information and a future meeting date will be announced once outstanding information is received. Paddlers will hit the St. Lawrence River September 12th for the 6th annual Friend of Young Paddle Poker Run at Browns Bay Beach. Leslie McPherson says advance registration is required.
2: So registration is happening online. And then once you register, you get a start time before the event. Show up at that time. Bring your own river appropriate paddle craft, so a kayak, a canoe, and just get ready to have some fun.
1: Participants collect playing cards at docks along the route before returning to reveal their poker hands. There will be great prizes up for grabs, and spectators can attend from 8 a.m. to noon. In sports, it's an off day for the Toronto Blue Jays as they head to Cleveland for a crucial three-game series tomorrow. They are 1.5 games back of the Guardians for the third wildcard playoff spot. I'm Emily Chatwood with the news that keeps you connected to where you live. 401 Traffic and Weather together next on 99.9 MyFM.
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6: You're finding good conditions on the 401. Traffic is flowing nicely in both directions between Kingston and Cornwall, with no issues through Gananoque and Brockville, and the 416 also moving well. Cloudy with showers tonight at a low of 15. Tuesday, showers ending in the afternoon. Then cloudy, a chance of showers and the risk of a thunderstorm. A high of 23, Humidex 31. Wednesday, cloudy, a chance of showers and a high of 26. And Thursday, cloudy, a chance of showers and a high of 23. 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
3: The 401 continues to move well between Kingston and Cornwall. Everything is moving smoothly through Gananoque and Brockville, and the 416 seeing similar conditions. Cloudy with showers tonight at a low of 15. Tuesday, showers ending in the afternoon. Then cloudy, a chance of showers and the risk of a thunderstorm. A high of 23, humidex 31. Wednesday, cloudy, a chance of showers and a high of 26. And Thursday, cloudy, a chance of showers and a high of 23. 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Stay on time and up to date with 401 traffic and weather together tomorrow morning starting at 6. 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
8: Here's Gananoque and the Thousand Islands 3-day forecast from the MyFM Weather Center. Showers beginning this evening with risk of a thunderstorm overnight down to a low of 18. Tomorrow cloudy with a chance of showers and a risk of a thunderstorm, a high of 23. Chance of showers on Wednesday at a high of 26. I'm Emily Chapwood with Gananoque and the Thousand Islands Breaking and Local News. 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